my heart in that downtown bar. And I ain't trying to rush and mess this up. Don't want to move too quick, but this feels like it.

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0: 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Guess I was thinking about that same time. 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

0: popcorn, face painting for the kids, absolutely free. They ask if you bring a little something for the food bank. That would be cool. And the same thing over in Alliston, but that's today. Touch a Truck events happening. All kinds of trucks and things that you think over in Alliston, but that's today. Touch a Truck events happening. All kinds of trucks and things to check out down the folks there too. And they have a pizza station and everything. So in Alliston today.
1: Ainer, a poultry processing company based out of British Columbia, announced it's building a new $100 million processing plant in Woodstock. The Ontario government announced Sunrise Farms will build the 155,000 square foot facility in the Oxford County area. $100 million processing plant in Woodstock. The Ontario government announced Sunrise Farms will build the 155,000 square foot facility in the Oxford County area, which will create about 100 jobs for the region and supporting 248 existing positions across the province. The Ontario government is contributing $4 million through Invest Ontario. Meanwhile, some encouraging news when it comes to extreme weather for Canada this year across the province. The Ontario government is contributing $4 million through Invest Ontario. Meanwhile, some encouraging news when it comes to extreme weather for Canada this year. Environment and Climate Change Canada says the 2026 hurricane season in Canada, but obviously carry repercussions into the mainland as well. And that's your Food and Ag Report. I'm Phil DeLand.
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So you might have heard that Dunkin' Donuts is coming back to Canada. I didn't know they were here. Yeah, they were for quite a while. And they got this big monster coffee they want to serve you. Details coming up. Jay Eagleson now. Country 105.

0: Oh, girl.
1: Here's a new side hustle for you. College campuses? 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What? Yeah, I'll tell you more in just a bit.
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1: Luke Bryan kicking up some dust. Country 105.

0: out, enjoy the day today. Lots of sunshine, a little breezy, and highs of 16 this afternoon. That's okay. Clear tonight, cold, been down to 9-ish. But tomorrow and Sunday, showers are coming in off and on throughout the weekend, staying mid-teens. Back next weekend to sunshine in mid-20s. That's better. Right now it's a chilly 3 degrees this morning with Toby Keith, Country 105.
1: We got winners. We got losers. Chain smokers and boozers. And we got yuppies. 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We've got

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0: That's Randy Travis, Forever and Ever. Amen. Before that, we heard Tim and Faith's It's Your Love and Paul Brandt's I Do. 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There's so many great wedding songs. 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
5: Country 105 weather. Nice and sunny for today. High of about 14 degrees. A clear sky overnight tonight, dropping to a low near 9. Cloudy with rain throughout the day tomorrow. High 12. More cloud and showers for Sunday. High 18. And then starting next week with a mix of sun and cloud on Monday. Chance of showers and a high of 21.

ring? Well, there was a court case recently deciding this, and it might surprise you what you have to do in this situation. That's coming up after Jade Eagleson and Jelly Roll. 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